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1: Gucci Mane done, catch me ballin' out of line. Dates I'm braided with the paper, I go Super Bowl Sunday. You sign bold, crazy running to the hundreds. I keep my neck and my wrist at least 100.

0: fight the dust. 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Spotlight technique, fabulous. 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